more minimal techno kind of sounds. It's great to play a big, big track in the middle of it. And I think this track, BBE 7 Days in 1 Week, is one of my favorite trance records. I would go as far as saying this is a minimal trance, actually. Of course, by Emmanuel Top from Belgium. I played this many, many times in my sets over the last couple of years. And here at Lo-Fi in Amsterdam during my Trip to Galaxy set, I think it fit really, really well. If you like this set, definitely go check it out on YouTube. It will be online on Sunday, July the 5th. For now, thank you so much for listening to Spectrum Radio and see you next week. Take care, bye-bye.

to a musical journey to a place where every track tells its own story. This is Prismatic by Tiësto.

That was Modea, Part of Me, a great start of this week's episode of Prismatic by Tiësto. I got a lot of great tunes for you coming up. Tracks by Trance Mums, Faster Horses, Kyle Starkey, Torre, and two Tiësto classics in the remixes. But first, another classic, On the Move, Bartez, in the Barky Moon and Jeff Nice remix.

This is Chrismatic by Tiësto, and you just heard Dan Newman, Love Generation. Before that, Titus with Us and Sean Tias with Lift in the Trance Mums remix. And this one is Kyle Starkey and Antasia, 234.

Urban Twain featuring Kirsty Hawkshaw, but done in the Tala 2XLC remix. Before that, Tessa Roses, The Only Girl, and Two-Faced, Face to Face. And this is Idemi, Deepest Desires.

some great tunes in the mix here at Prismatic by Tiesto. Dore, Full Circle. Before that, No Mana, Bernie Scott and Cosplay, Losing Focus. Another track by Cosplay, The Way, and an old track of mine, Love Comes Again, featuring BT in the Zarka remix. And this is Oxia, Domino, in the Space 92 remix.

There was Pantera 666 together with Lawton, DJ Emotions. Before that, Swart, Sundance, Smith & Brown, Inhibitation, and Franco Smith, Stimulation, the Thomas Schumacher edit. And then it's already time for the last track of this week's episode of Prismatic by Tiësto. I hope you like the mix. Send me a message on my socials or leave a comment on youtube.com/Tiësto. And this way you can find all the episodes of Prismatic. The last track of this week is from Niels de Vries. This is 12-inch in the Pantera 666 remix.

A moment of silence. Anticipation in the air. Then the drop ignites an eruption of flame.

same idea, the same method. You do it and repeat. Repeat. Repeat. Repeat. But let's try something different this time. Let's do it in another way.

and Roland Clark and All Right. Leaning into that much-loved hook from Sterling Voyd's It's All Right from 1987. Subsequently covered by UK synth pop legends Pet Shop Boys, some will also recall, but I digress. More retro feels coming up later in the show. Next up, this is the new one from Mirko and Meeks.

Trained Radio Show. Another one for all you sample enthusiasts next on the Get Physical label. This vocal first appeared on MDM's early rave anthem in 1991, but its source is still unknown. Despite years of digging by old school rave collectors, it remains one of those unsolved UK rave sample mysteries. These are the things that keep me up at night, don't know about you. This is Jard and Get Funky.

0: somebody talk to me. He's still free. But the love of God displayed through the grace of God in Jesus Christ has been so strong in my life that I have so much to rejoice about.
1: So much, so much.
0: And to shout over. And if you got honest about that love and the grace of God,
1: yes, sir.
0: You have to admit you have been protected.
1: Yeah.
0: Yeah. And you have been brought to this very day.
1: Yeah, right.
0: This very place. And this very hour.

course. I'll be heading over to Mambo later tonight to catch David Penn ahead of his Glitterbox set at Amnesia. That's two visits to Amnesia in the same week for me, as I also

fiddling with his synths at 77 years old and jumping up and down under the lasers to his unique brand of ambient synth pop, contemporary techno and space music.